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Riley Green there on Taste of Country Nights. It's Evan Paul. Hey, coming up next, we'll talk about what's trending in country music news. It involves Kane Brown having to apologize to another country artist. Find out what happened after Flatland Cat.

0: back.
1: New country there from Flatland Cavalry is called Never Coming Back on Taste of Country Nights. It's Evan Paul getting a look at what's trending in country music news at tasteofcountry.com. Kane Brown recently apologized to Chris Young. For what? Kane says he was a bad friend because he didn't show up to the grand opening of Chris Young's new bar in Nashville. Now, why is that significant? The new bar is named Famous Friends after Chris Young and Kane Brown's hit song, Famous Friends. Kane was supposed to be there. He said he was a bad friend. He just missed it. He offered to go the next day, but Kane said it was too late. So you can check out more about them. They're cool, though. They get along great. 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
1: 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Number 3.

0: That is your most requested song of the night. In at number one, Luke Combs and Be By You on Taste of Country Nights. Fun fact about this song, there is no Cumberland Lake. It's actually Lake Cumberland. But when I talked to Dustin about it, he said it didn't work as Lake Cumberland, so they flipped it Cumberland Lake. Dustin Lynch, Think About You, Taste of Country Nights.
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1: Pumpkin Spice is officially back at Dunkin'. But there's a little bit of an argument going on social media. Which is the superior fall flavor? Is it pumpkin or is it apple? Think about it. We'll break it down Thursday morning right here on The Wolf.

Jelly Roll had an 80-year-old fan in the crowd a couple of days ago at one of his shows. He said, I hope you have the night of your life. It was her first concert ever. Here's Hands Up.

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1: There's nothing a little vent sesh can't fix. 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We get to complain in Thursday morning right here on The Wolf.

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0: Carly Pearce decided to take a chance on a duet with somebody recently, and it paid off. There she is with Riley Green on If I Don't Leave, I'm Gone on the Third Shift. I'm Brad Allen. And no, I'm not talking about that duet with Riley Green. That's not taking a chance. That's, you know, that's a home run and you knew it with Riley Green. She decided to take somebody out of the crowd at her show recently. The guy's name is Chris Cherry. He was holding a sign that said Carly Fierce. And on the sign, it was asking if he could get up and sing with her. Well, the song that he wanted to sing was My Place, and she's never sung it as a duet. It was on her Hummingbird album. But she brought this guy up, and I'll tell you what, man. They knocked it out of the park. Even she looked surprised. You got to see it. It's on her Instagram page right now. You can see the video of the two of them together. But, I mean, I wouldn't be surprised if this guy doesn't start getting some calls asking, you know, if he would be interested in making a record.
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1: Pumpkin Spice is officially back at Dunkin'. But there's a little bit of an argument going on social media. Which is the superior fall flavor? Is it pumpkin or is it apple? Think about it. We'll break it down Thursday morning right here on The Wolf.

0: 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We're the Wolf, and are you ready to win? 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

0: That's Atlas with Hold My Liquor on the Third Shift. I'm Brett Allen. You may have seen those little free libraries. They look like just little birdhouses that sit in people's front yards, normally in suburban neighborhoods. And you can just essentially take the books out of them. Take them and you can return books and borrow other books. And it's free. It's just a way for people to, you know, encourage others to read. Well, now they're starting something else. They're calling them little free blockbusters. And they're popping up with a blue and yellow design. They're meant to hold physical media like VHS, DVDs, and Blu-rays. The first one was made a few years ago by a former Blockbuster employee and VHS collector that lived in California. And they're all over the U.S. now. Dozens of them across the U.S. right now. And there's even a website where you can start your own. If you've ever wanted to, you know, let people check out some of your movies, you could put out one of these things in your front yard and have your own free little Blockbuster.
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1: There's nothing a little vent sesh can't fix. 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

0: to know you, everything about you makes me want you, know what you're doing, baby, don't you,
1: 16% of drivers have hit one of these while driving, especially in the snow. 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
1: Japan has entered the competition. Did you hear they're going to launch an unmanned explorer that's going to stay in Mars's orbit for around 3 years? They're going to attempt to land on Phobos. Phobos is the larger and closer of Mars's two moons. That should bring back some pretty cool pictures, don't you think?

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The Wolf is tracking your favorite country hits through four states, 10 counties, and the world on the Wolf app. We are everywhere you go. 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

Did you get to hear the interview that Evan Paul did with Joe Nichols? Because, man, he unveiled a lot of stuff about AI, about auto-tune. We'll get into some of his thoughts on auto-tune coming up after Lainey Wilson on The Third Shift.

0: on C'est La Vie on the third shift. I'm Brett Allen. He had a really in-depth conversation with Evan Paul on Taste of Country Nights about everything from AI to auto-tune. And I thought it was really interesting what he said about auto-tune, because, you know, it's one thing to sing a song, put it through auto-tune, put it on the radio. But what he's saying is that we're training singers now to try to sing like auto-tune. Instead of, you know, making that be what corrects people, they're trying to start to sound that way. You know, he says that he kind of tries to limit. He's not going to lie. He says he does use certain things like AI and something called Suno, but he says, I don't want it to build anything for it or for me. I want it to tell me where my blind spots are. So, for example, if he thinks he's got a bluesy gospel song, but then puts it through Suno, it'll tell him if the track is right sonically. You got to see this interview. He opened up about everything with Evan Paul. It's up right now at tasteofcountry.com.
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1: Pumpkin Spice is officially back at Dunkin'. But there's a little bit of an argument going on social media. Which is the superior fall flavor? Is it pumpkin or is it apple? Think about it. We'll break it down Thursday morning right here on The Wolf.

Dan and Shay already have a couple of wedding ballads in their tool belt, and they're probably going to have some more. They got a brand new album coming out this Friday called Young. They say it's their most personal album yet. Here they are with Say So on the Third Shift. I got a

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0: 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We're the Wolf, and are you ready to win? 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
1: There's nothing a little vent sesh can't fix. 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

With CJ and Jess show, and yes, Martina McBride kicking off our Thursday morning at 6:06 with her version of the Star Spangled Banner. It's our salute to America, and we do that every weekday morning to get your morning going, but really as a thank you to all the men and women serving in our military, keeping us safe at home and abroad, and a big

thank you, as always, to our Hudson Valley and Greater Danbury area veterans. Thank you for your service. A Thursday morning officially underway. If you were here earlier yesterday morning at a whole incident, there was a skunk, there was a fox. No foxes this morning, but definitely still a skunk. But that's one way to kick off your morning. Still don't need the coffee because that scared me enough. But we got a lot to get to. Lots of winning on the way this morning, including your first chance to win with the Early Morning Brain Stimulator. Coming up, a 4-pack of Hudson Valley Flower Festival tickets at Kelder's Farm in Kerhonkson. You get to your Early Morning Brain Stimulator coming up on the Wolf.

If you've had something that's been bothering you all week, kind of building up inside, boiling your blood a little bit, the OBB complaint line will be opened around 6:45 this morning. You complain and vent to us, and you could win concert tickets. That's OBB coming up at 6:45 right here on The Wolf.

0: 16 Thursday morning. Got your first opportunity to win with the Early Morning Brain Stimulator. And up for grabs this morning, we have a 4-pack of tickets for you for the Hudson Valley Flower Festival, which is at Kelder's Farm in Kerhonkson. You go there, pick some amazing sunflowers, wildflowers. You can also do vegetables. I know they have some berries left too. And then after that, you go up top, you get the Kelder's Farm Nomi Shake. Just, you're welcome for the recommendation in advance. So good. Oh my God, I can think about it all day. Anyways, if you want to go for free, all you have to do is answer this question correctly. A study shows the average American ate 250 of these last year. The first hint we're giving you is morning. And I'm going to go ahead and give you an easy hint, another hint, protein. Morning, protein. A study shows the average American ate 250 of these last year. What is it? What did we eat 250 of? If you got a guess this morning, give me a call right now at 845-454-9770. You call in, you get the answer right. Boom, you're going to Kelder's Farm in Kerhonkson for the Hudson Valley Flower Festival. If you don't get it right, we will work it out together because we live by the motto, teamwork makes the dream work, but you got to put it to us. You got to call us now and try to win at 845-454-9770. Good luck from the Wolf.
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0: Mostly cloudy today with a high near 79. Some showers tonight with a low of 57 and partly sunny on Friday with a high near 80. 64 right now in Newburgh, 64 in Brookfield. 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And I am working on the Wolf Giddy Up, and we're going to get into why Carly Pearce broke up with one of her boyfriends in the past, and I think all animal lovers will understand and get why she did it. We get into that in the Giddy Up around 8:30 right here on The Wolf.

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with CJ and Jess show. This is your reminder that the 5 at 7:45 is still on a brief pause because CJ's on vacation. It will return next Tuesday, August 25th, with a jackpot of $430. That's the 5 at 7:45 next Tuesday, but the winning will continue this morning with the early morning brain simulator, which hopefully we'll get an answer next right here.

0: up with CJ and Jess show. 6:32 Thursday morning, getting you thinking and winning with your early morning brain simulator. And this morning you could win a fantastic prize. We got a 4-pack of tickets to the Hudson Valley Flower Festival at Kelder's Farm in Kerhonkson. Wildflowers, sunflowers, they got it all. And you could be going for free. All you got to do is answer this question correctly. A study shows the average American ate 250 of these last year. What is it? What did they eat? The first hint we gave you is morning. The second hint we gave you is protein. Should be pretty easy this morning. If you got a guess, you do have to call us now at 845-454-9770. To the phones we go. Good morning, The Wolf. Who's this?
1: Krista from Mayapak.
0: Krista, do you have a guess for our early morning brain stimulator?
1: Eggs.
0: Krista, you would be correct. Eggs, 250 eggs in a year. Did you eat 250 eggs last year, do you think, Krista?
1: I don't think so. Maybe my kids, but not me.
0: I don't eat breakfast during the week, so I think my number would be lower, but I do eat eggs every weekend morning, so I might be teetering on 250. What's your go-to breakfast?
1: Coffee.
0: Yes, me too. That's what I'm having today. Awesome. Krista, you've got yourself a 4-pack of tickets to the Hudson Valley Flower Festival at Kelder's Farm in Kerhonkson. Hang on the line 1 minute. We'll get all your info, okay?
1: Oh, awesome. Thank you.
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0: Thursday morning, and I can officially announce the Overly Bothered By complaint line is open. So if there's been something that has been bothering you this week, getting under your skin, just making you kind of miserable because it's on your mind, it's time to let that go. 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You vent, complain, do whatever you got to do, get it off your chest, and then you'll be put in the running to win either Brad Paisley tickets, who has a show coming up at the Hartford Healthcare Amphitheater in Bridgeport, Connecticut on August 27th, or Sugarland tickets for their show at Mohegan Sun coming up November 12th. You pick, complain, let us know what concert you want to go to, and you'll be put in the running. It's as easy as that. The Wolf Country app already blowing up with the complaints. Nikki in Woodburn texted in and said, I'm overly bothered by summer coming to an end. I have to go back to work soon. Nikki, I know you probably had the nice summer off. School's back in session. I'm assuming you're in the school system somehow. You got to get back to work. We've been working all summer. We're ready for you to join us every morning again. Kid in Chester said, my OBB this morning is road construction. Everywhere you look, every turn you take, there is some kind of construction going on. You stop at a red light, then it turns green. But then you have a person holding the sign to stop again. I know it's annoying, but at the end of the day, glass half full when you think about it. The roads will be better in a couple weeks, couple months, couple years, whatever it may be. But I'm sure you all feel better already for venting to us. So get those OBBs in now. 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
0: It's the Waking Up with CJ and Jess show, and here are three things you need to know before you go. A search is underway in upstate New York for a missing 73-year-old Hudson Valley man after his RV was found unattended at a remote campsite. New York State Police and Forest Rangers are searching for Craig Streeter of Mayapak, whose camper was located off Moose River Road in the Adirondacks. Authorities say Streeter was last seen on August 2nd at a Stewart shop in Indian Lake wearing a dark long-sleeve shirt and jeans. Police say Streeter often camps in remote areas and that there's no signs of foul play. Anyone who may have seen him is asked to call state police. And the internet is buzzing over rumors that music royalty may have been spotted hunting for deals in Orange County. According to a popular celebrity gossip account, a fan reported seeing none other than Beyonce shopping at Woodbury Commons Premium Outlets earlier this week. The report says she was shopping with her daughter, Blue Ivy, and another guest around Blue's age and security guards. While they were there, there's only been one reported sighting so far, there have been, you know, many Hudson Valley celebrity sightings over the past couple years. And lately, big stars have been here. Justin Bieber, of course, we knew was here back in the spring. And Nicole Richie was just spotted hosting an event out in Gardner. And if you happen to see anyone, if you happen to see Beyonce, or if you saw Beyonce at Woodbury Commons, we're trying to get confirmation that this actually happened. You can always text us through the Wolf Country app. And Carnegie Deli may be on the verge of a comeback after a cryptic social media post. The iconic New York City institution, which closed back in 2016 after nearly 80 years of serving its famous overstuffed Midtown sandwiches, shared photos on Tuesday showing its sign being reinstalled. And the caption read, "The sign is up. The secret's out. Carnegie Deli is coming soon to Midtown Manhattan." The deli briefly returned in 2018 as a week-long pop-up in Soho promoting The Marvelous Miss Maisel that was on Amazon Prime, I believe. And it's unclear whether this new tease signals another temporary pop-up or a permanent revival of the beloved spot featured in films and TV shows. The Yankees and Mets both won, and you can get more on these stories through the Wolf Country app.
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12: 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New Paltz, Kingston, 84-17 out through Middletown off to a good start. 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
0: Mostly cloudy today with a high near 79, then showers tonight with a low of 57, and partly sunny on Friday with a high near 80. 63 right now in Saugerties, 63 in Patterson. 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And it's time to complain. The Overly Bothered By complaint line is now open. 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

855-454-9770. That's the direct line to us to vent and let us know what you're overly bothered by today, because your complaint this morning could help you win a pair of tickets to see either Brad Paisley or Sugarland. Two great shows, and all you need to do is just tell us what's getting under your skin this week. We'll get to your OBB.

up with CJ and Jess show Thursday morning, 7-Eleven. The Overly Bothered By complaint line is officially open. You complain to us, you could win awesome tickets to see Brad Paisley or Sugarland. I know that Michelle and Dingman's Ferry texted in and said, I'm overly bothered by how much chips, cookies, and packaged goods are going up in price, but smaller with what's in the box. And she said a great example was a Girl Scout cookies and chips in the bag. You know those Cape Cod chips? I love them. They're fantastic. The wavy cracked pepper and sea salt one, my favorite. Bought them the other day. The bag is basically even over half air. There was like no chips in that bag, and I was a little disappointed. So I get where you're coming from, Michelle. That bothers me too. Jeff in Bloomingburg said, I'm overly bothered by my daily changes to my job description. That's never fun. Hopefully they change how much you're making too and give you more money if they're changing your job description. And Ashley in Dover Plains said,

0: morning. You know what bothers me? When people say whatever you want for dinner and reject every single suggestion you make. Ashley said, congratulations, now you're getting cereal. To be fair, cereal for breakfast is pretty good, or for dinner is pretty good. I would do breakfast for dinner all the time if I could. Steven Stormville, my OBB, by how difficult it is to find used vehicles for a reasonable price out there. Yeah, that could be a little bit of an issue, Steve. I totally get it. Your OBB is you text in, you call in, you let us know, and you could be in the running to win either Brad Paisley tickets. He's got a show at the Hartford Healthcare Amphitheater coming up on August 27th, or tickets to see Sugarland there at Mohegan Sun on November 12th. Those things I'm not overly bothered by. I'm overly pleased by both of those shows. But get your OBBs in now and good luck from The Wolf.
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5: Mostly cloudy today with a high near 79, then showers tonight with a low of 57, and partly sunny on Friday with a high near 80. 65 right now in Middletown, 66 in Danbury. 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

our Thursday morning. So I'm here with you until about 10 o'clock this morning. Then a little later, I am going to be out at the 5th annual Danbury San Gennaro Festival that's over there on 1 Ives Street in Danbury at Danbury City Center Green. I'm going to be there from 5 until 7. I'll give you more details coming up, but if you're not doing anything and you want to eat some great food, listen to great live Italian music, and hang out with me, again, that is the 5th annual Danbury San Gennaro Festival later on tonight from 5 until 7 with the Wall.

0: Waking Up with CJ and Jess Show, 845-454-9770. It's an OBB Thursday. Good morning, The Wolf. Who's this?
1: Hey, Jess. It's Char from Falling. How are you?
0: Hey, Char. We're doing good. What are you overly bothered by today?
1: Me. I am my own OBB.
0: Why is that?
1: Because I have been wanting to call you guys for, I don't know, the whole summer. I don't think I've called in much at all because of a thousand different reasons. But I wanted to call you and say thank you for the Melissa Etheridge and Winona Ticket.
0: How was the show?
1: Amazing.
0: Incredible. Two great artists right there. You're lucky.
1: Absolutely. My best concert experience. Ever.
0: I love hearing that, Char. Awesome. Well, hang on the line. We'll put you in the running for the Sugarland and Brad Paisley tickets, okay?
1: All right, thanks.
0: Good morning, The Wolf. Who's this?
2: Hi, good morning. My name is Ginny Virginia Greco, and I'm calling from Hopewell Junction.
0: Ginny, what are you overly bothered by today?
2: I am overly bothered by selfish people.
0: That is the worst trait in people, being selfish.
2: Yeah.
0: Well, Ginny, now you're in the running to win Brad Paisley or Sugarland tickets, and you can be unselfish and maybe invite someone with you to the show. We're going to keep going to the phones because the phone lines are blowing up right now. Good morning, The Wolf. Who's this?
3: This is John. Good morning for taking my call, Jess. Right now I'm in Monroe. I drive a truck for a living, and what bothers me is the way people drive on the highway. I don't care where you are, what time of day. They say guns kill people. Well, cars do too, Jess.
0: And people are driving more and more recklessly every single day. I was on 84 yesterday. This guy was zooming by, flew by. I thought he was going to take off my side mirror. And then he slowed down. And I was like, oh, okay, maybe he realized he was going too fast. He just slowed down to go fast again. And it was like rush hour, all the big trucks around. I get it, John. That's really scary.
3: I got cut off by a bus full of kids.
0: Yikes. A bus?
3: A bus in Monroe.
0: That
3: going
0: is,
3: up 17, cut me right the heck off.
0: That is super scary.
3: Anyway, thank you for taking my call, Jess. People need to be educated a little bit more. It's dangerous out here. It just seems to be, it's a privilege to drive, but driving a car is like a weapon anymore. It's so dangerous.
0: It's so dangerous. Thank you for that little PSA this morning. John, do you want to go see either Brad Paisley or Sugarland?
3: I'd love to see Sugarland.
0: All right, John, you're going to the show. Hang on the line. I'll get all your info, okay?
3: Thank you.
0: Congratulations, John. Again, stay safe out there driving. And just remember, there are other people out there. We all want to get to where we're going safely. So just slow down. Be safe. John's going to see Sugarland, which means that we still have a pair of Brad Paisley tickets to give away. And we will do that coming up next on The Wolf. The
4: Wolf. Hey, it's Kyle from Potter Brothers Ski and Snowboard Shops. Maybe you've heard the news about our seasonal rental sale, where you can get a complete ski or snowboard rental package for $129 and keep it for the entire season. 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

0: 7:35 on the dot, and usually at this point in the morning, CJ and I are giving you five trending trivia pop culture questions for the 5 at 7:45. But you know this, CJ's on vacation this week, and we're not going to be back together again to play the 5 at 7:45 until Tuesday. That's Tuesday, August 25th. That is when the 5 at 7:45 will return right here on The Wolf. 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Stay up to date with what's going on in the pop culture world. You could win $430 next Tuesday right here on The Wolf. But since we're not playing the 5 at 7:45 this morning, we do want to give you another opportunity to win, and we've been giving away Brad Paisley tickets all week this week and Sugarland tickets, but right now I do have a pair of tickets to go see Brad Paisley again, that show at the Hartford Healthcare Amphitheater on the 27th, so next week, August 27th. If you want to go to the show for free, you and a friend, open up the Wolf Country app using the text studio feature. 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That's Paisley. 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
0: It's the Waking Up with CJ and Jess show, and here are three things you need to know before you go. 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Hayden Panettiere's book, This Is Me, A Reckoning, reveals that the late actress never forgot her roots in Rockland County. The autobiography, which was released 3 months before her death, starts out with Panettiere visiting her hometown in the Palisades. She says she was able to fully reset and find the spirit of her late brother, Jansen Panettiere, who died at the age of 28 in 2023. She spent two decades away from her home, but shared she settled into relaxation and ready to challenge herself again. And she was recently found unresponsive in a South Carolina apartment complex on Sunday. New York ranks as the third worst in the country for hospital patient experience in a new analysis of federal survey data. The state averaged 2.67 out of 5 across 134 hospitals, compared with national average of 3.29. The rankings are based on patient response, covering areas including communication with medical staff, responsiveness, cleanliness, and overall experience. Only Florida and New Jersey received lower average ratings. And Taylor Swift is switching up her style 1 month after marrying husband Travis Kelce. In new photos shared by Page Six, she seemingly ditched the longer locks she's been sporting in recent years, having cut off several inches and opting instead for a shorter style that sits near her shoulders. She did, however, keep her signature bangs for her new do. Must have been a slow news day for Page Six if they're talking about Taylor Swift's hairstyle. Even I, a Swiftie, don't really care that much about that. The Yankees and Mets won. What I do care about is seeing photos from the wedding, which we still have not seen yet, and it's been well over a month. Those NDAs must be airtight. You can get more on these stories through the Wolf Country app.
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13: 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A good trip at the inbound Mid-Hudson Bridge. Not bad on 9 and 9W. 9W builds a little bit into Newburgh. That's all volume. 84 up to Middletown, Maybrook, okay. No problems. Thruway, New Paltz, Kingston. Arterial roadway looks good. No issues. Beacon, Wappingers Falls, Fishkill, Route 9, Route 52. Westbound 84, moderate volume into Brewster. And again, out by exit 10 into Sandy Hook. Mid-Hudson Valley Federal Credit Union believes progress starts with a step and momentum comes from what happens next. Since 1963, they've been proudly serving nearly 95,000 members throughout the Hudson Valley. Learn more at mhv.com. 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
0: Mostly cloudy today with a high near 79, then showers expected tonight with a low of 57, and partly sunny on Friday with a high near 80. 66 right now in Monroe, 65 in Brewster. We're giving away those Brad Paisley tickets right now. Open up the Wolf Country app. Text us the word Paisley. That's Paisley, as in Brad Paisley's last name. Text that to us. We'll pick a winner around 8:15. Your chance to see him on August 27th. He's going to be at the Hartford Healthcare Amphitheater in Bridgeport, Connecticut. Text us Paisley now, and good luck from the Wolves.

And yesterday around this time, we launched our half-price Hudson Valley deal of the week. And this week, the deal is for Franzl in Goshen. It's a German-themed restaurant. They have amazing schnitzel. Their website is insane. The pictures of the food, it looks so good. 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They just opened up last October. Now, these are limited edition. They're going to, once they're gone, they're gone. So you got to get them while they're hot. 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

0: word Paisley, your chance to win a pair of tickets to see Mr. Brad Paisley. He is going to be at the Hartford Healthcare Amphitheater on August 27th. Got a ton of text messages coming in. No one misspelling Paisley. You're all getting this right. Not a spelling bee or anything like that. But we do have to pick a winner. And this morning, those tickets are going to Denise listening in New Milford, CT. She texted in right away, Paisley, when we asked a little while ago. And now Denise is going to see Brad August 27th. We do have more tickets for you on the way, so make sure you're staying tuned because we get Brad Paisley tickets for that show next week and also Sugarland at Mohegan Sun in November. These are two big shows and you could be going for free. But again, congratulations to Denise in New Milford, Connecticut, going to see Brad Paisley.
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2: Mostly cloudy today with a high near 79, then showers tonight with a low around 57, and partly sunny on Friday with a high near 80. 69 right now in Washingtonville, 68 in Sherman. 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And why did Carly Pierce break up with one of her recent boyfriends? It has to do with her dogs. We'll get more into it in the Giddy Up coming up around 8:30 on The Wolf.

Show Thursday morning, and I'm just learning that today is National Radio Day. So if you're hanging out with me this morning, thank you for celebrating. Thank you for hanging out with me and CJ every morning, getting you through your work day, just hanging out, having a good time. That's what radio is all about. We're so happy that we could do it with you every morning, and we say it all the time. You're the reason why the show works. You guys are so much fun. Thanks for hanging out with us every morning here on The Wolf with Waking Up with CJ and Jess Show.

0: for some hot news with your Wolf Giddy Up. And Carly Pierce once broke up with a guy who was mean to her dog. Her dog is named Johnny. So she wrote a song about it called "He Don't Like My Dogs." It's on her upcoming album, Honest Woman, which comes out August 28th. And Carly said, quote, "I was in a relationship where somebody was not nice to Johnny. And that was it. Johnny and I talked. We kicked him out of the family. And my favorite thing about this is that he will know exactly that this song is about him when he hears it." I love that. Dogs are parts of your family. If someone doesn't like your dog, they're gone. Get out of here. Johnny is one of her dogs, one of Carly Pierce's dogs. The other dog is June. Johnny and June. Get it? Adorable. Megan Maroney stopped by Raising Cane's in Michigan back on Monday and surprised fans at the drive-thru. She joked that if she worked there, she would be a personality hire. Megan said, quote, "I would survive here and I think that I wouldn't get fired because I would be good at taking orders in the drive-thru." She says that her favorite thing to say is, this is Megan Maroney's favorite thing to say, "Yo, yo, yo, you want some chicken to go?" Megan Maroney's words, not mine. She recently teamed up with Raising Cane's and they're selling exclusive pink rhinestone tumblers for $20 and a sparkly pink cup that's available with the purchase of a meal. Very Megan Maroney on brand there. And Justin Moore, he is very aware that fans are commenting on his thick neck. Now, he jokes that it makes him look like a linebacker from 1982, but doctors were able to rule out that it's not cancerous and it's not a growth. Turns out that it's just fat around his neck. He says he never sold records for his looks anyway, and his wife told him, quote, "If you just have a fat neck and you're here for the next 50 years, then shut up and stop complaining." We're happy that Justin is on the way to happiness and health. It's all good. Everything's good on the Justin Moore front. And the Giddy Up is brought to you by Q29 Podcast Studios in Hyde Park. 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

0: It's the Waking Up with CJ and Jess show, Thursday morning. And if this is the part of your week where you start planning out your weekend, you might want to head out to check the 73rd annual Bridgewater Fair out in Bridgewater, Connecticut. 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And then on Saturday, our guy, Trevor Keith, he is going to be hanging out with the Wolf Crew again at the Bridgewater County Fair from 1 until 3 o'clock. That's this Saturday at 100 Main Street South, Bridgewater, Connecticut. 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

up with CJ and Jess show, and no winner this morning with a 5 at 7:45. Spoiler alert, because we didn't play. CJ obviously on vacation, but we'll be back together Tuesday, August 25th. Your chance to win a $430 jackpot right here.

0: Waking Up with CJ and Jess show. Now I'm hanging out here with you until around 10 a.m. Then I'm going to go home, relax a little bit, and I'm heading out to Danbury to celebrate the 5th annual Danbury San Gennaro Festival. It's going to be over there at Danbury City Center Green at 1 Ives Street. I'll be hanging out from 5 until 7. It goes on all night until 11 o'clock tonight. But if you want to stop on by, say hi. I'm hanging out again 5 until 7 at the Danbury San Gennaro Festival. I'm going to be eating some good food, listening to some great music. They also have fireworks, laser light shows, amusement rides, pop-up shops, and so much more. I've mentioned it a time or two this week when we talk about this. Last year, I was at the San Gennaro event in Danbury, and I got like this pesto mozzarella and prosciutto sandwich. It was something that dreams are made of, and my plan is to get another one of those tonight, and maybe some Zeppoli and maybe an Italian ice. I have my whole menu set out, but it's going to be a great night tonight over at the 5th annual Danbury San Gennaro Festival, so make sure you come on by and say hi. I'm hanging out from 5 until 7 with The Wolf.
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Beyonce was actually shopping at Woodbury Commons. It's the Waking Up with CJ and Jess show. 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

0: Waking up with CJ and Jess show. Parents, I know you're excited. Kids, probably not so much. Back to school season in full swing, and a lot of local police departments are just giving reminders to drivers that back to school season will be here soon. Buses will be back out on the roads, and that you need to be alert for school buses and also kids who are going to be walking on local roads, crossing streets on their way to school. And I think we all know this, but another gentle reminder for all the drivers out there: when a bus is stopped, no matter what side of the road you're on, and if they put out the stop sign, you cannot pass that. If you do, you will get a ticket and you will be fined. We got more details for you up now on the website and the Wolf Country app.
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0: Waking Up with CJ and Jess show Thursday morning, and I'm done. I am getting out of here. Thank you so much for hanging out with me this morning. I'm going to go home, hang out for a little bit, then head out to Danbury for their fifth annual Danbury San Gennaro Festival. I'll be there from 5 until 7 on Ives Street in Danbury, so make sure you swing on by and say hi. And then tomorrow, I'm off and CJ's off. CJ will be back on Monday, then I'll be back with CJ on Tuesday, and we can get things going again, back to this 5 at 7:45, more chances for you to win. So enjoy the rest of your Thursday. Have a great weekend. I'll talk to you on Tuesday, but CJ will be back here Monday morning live on The Wolf. Bye, y'all.
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We are the Wolves. Hello, you. It's me, Rick Knight, for Patty Quinn. Our Wolf Morning Workout underway. A full hour of nonstop country. Hang on, Carrie Underwood, John Morgan, Morgan Wallen, all the next 20 minutes. Here's Florida, Georgia.

The new one from Jelly Roll here on the Wolf Morning Workout.

0: a full hour of nonstop country. It's our Wolf Morning Workout. And, of course, tonight, Evan Paul here with Taste of Country Nights. And tomorrow night in the studio with Evan Paul, Little Big Town. Taste of Country Nights, weeknights at 7. There's Toby on the Wolf.
1: We got winners. We got losers. Chain smokers and boozers. And we got yuppies. We got bikers. 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

0: Wendell. Wrapping up our Wolf Morning Workout. You have a full hour of nonstop country to start your workday. Thank you for being here. 97.7, 97.3, and 105.5. It is the Wolf. Rick Dine for the vacationing Patty Quinn. And, of course, we are getting ready. Next week begins the Dutchess County Fair in Rhinebeck, the official end of summer. Summer doesn't end till the fair runs through its course. Of course, the Wolf Crew will be there all week with your chance to win exclusive prizes. And, of course, the big show Tuesday night to open the fair, Chase Matthew. Tickets on sale now for that show. And they got a bunch of other great shows, 38 Special on Wednesday and some tribute bands and stuff. So it's going to be good. Anyway, everything you need inside our Wolf Country app. And, of course, thanks to our friends MHA of Dutchess County, Rutberg Breslow, Personal Injury Law, and Ulster Savings Bank for us being at the Dutchess County Fair all next week with the Wolf. Okay, 10 in a row. We'll get you rolling next. Riley Green, straight ahead here on the Wolf.
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877-973-1055. You got it on the wolf. We're cruising through 10 in a row. Rick Knight. Yes, another hour for your workday. Sam Hunt, Parmalee, Chesney in the next 20 minutes. There's Ella Langley and Morgan Wallen here on the wolf.

0: Surge, wrapping up 10 in a row, 97.7, 97.3, and 105.5. You are working with the Wolf. Rick Knight in for the vacationing Patty Quinn. And, of course, CJ and Jess have been in and out of the studio, kind of enjoying summer here. They're officially back together next Tuesday. So next week, the Dutchess County Fair opening day, back together. And so is the 5 at 7:45. They'll be back with a $430 jackpot. So make sure you're up on your trending news, pop culture stuff, and see if you could win $430 thanks to Kingston Fine Jewelry. Kingston Fine Jewelry, Boyce's Lane in Kingston, online at kingstonfinejewelry.com. The 5 at 7:45, back Tuesday morning here on The Wolf. We are back with our Weather Center forecast and great country from Morgan Wallen next on The Wolf.
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3: Any sunshine you're seeing is going to go away. Clouds this afternoon, showers after 2, down to 78. Some evening showers tonight, otherwise clearing, cooler, a lot of less humidity, low down to 57. Sunny, pleasant tomorrow, low humidity with a high near 80. It's 78 in Poughkeepsie, 77 in Middletown, 78 in Greater Danbury. Weather alerts anytime. 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
1: Pumpkin Spice is officially back at Dunkin'. But there's a little bit of an argument going on social media. Which is the superior fall flavor? Is it pumpkin or is it apple? Think about it. We'll break it down Thursday morning right here on The Wolf.

Well, thank you for working with the Wolf. This lady's had a massive year with country music, breaking records everywhere and across multiple formats. She just added dates to her August tour. Ella Langley is on the Wolf.

0: Ella Langley's Love and Life Again, 97.7, 97.3, 105.5. You are working with the Wolf. Patty Quinn's on vacation this week. Rick Knight handling the musical air chair. And, of course, Jess from Waking Up with CJ and Jess and the Wolf Crew out this afternoon at the 5th Annual Danbury San Gennaro Festival. The festival is on Ive Street in Danbury City proper there in the city center. The festival starts at 5 o'clock this afternoon. It started yesterday, actually. It'll be running again this afternoon. Jess will be there from 5 to 7. And the festival runs through the weekend. So, again, you can find out more inside our Wolf Country app. Hang on, another 10 in a row for your workday. Jelly Roll next here on The Wolf.
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Are you working with the Wolf? We are rolling through 10 in a row. And, of course, next week we're going to be rolling into Rhinebeck for the Dutchess County Fair. Starts Tuesday, Chase Matthew on the grandstand. We'll see you there.

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You are working with the Wolf. Hello, you. It's me, Rick Knight, just after high noon, rolling through 10 in a row. Come on, bottoms up.

0: Kenny Chesney, Carry On, wrapping up 10 in a row, 97.7, 97.3, and 105.5. You are working with the Wolf, of course, 10 in a row for you every hour here while you work. Rick Knight for Patty Quinn today, and of course, you know, we love to be as many places as we can be, especially through the summer and this weekend. The Bridgewater Country Fair is where we'll be. The fair begins tomorrow and runs through the weekend, and Trevor and the Wolf Crew will be out Saturday from 1 until 3 at the fair in Bridgewater, Connecticut. Yeah, you can find out more about the fair and find out how you can stop by and see us, of course, by just easily go into your Wolf Country app. Always there for you. Our Weather Center forecast, and we are your number one for new country. Blake Shelton, Bailey Zimmerman, back-to-back next here on the Wolf.
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6: Well, clouds are moving in. Showers expected this afternoon. High about 78. We'll clear it out later on tonight. Cooler down to 57 tomorrow. Sunny, pleasant, and a lot less humidity. Highs tomorrow only near 80. We're up to 80 in Beacon, 78 in Newburgh, 80 in Mayapack. Weather alerts anytime with your Wolf Country.

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1: There's nothing a little vent sesh can't fix. Thursday morning, we're opening up the OBB complaint line. You tell us what you're overly bothered by, and you could win tickets to see Brad Paisley or Sugarland live in concert. We get to complain in Thursday morning right here on The Wolf.

you for working with the Wolf. We are the Hudson Valley's number one for new country. Laura Alania getting help from Chase Matthew, who will be at the Dutchess County Fair next week. This is new stuff from her. 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

Lauren Alania, All My Exes, 97.7, 97.3, and 105.5. You've got it on The Wolf. She will be on Taste of Country Nights tonight after 7.30 with Evan Paul tonight to talk about her new album that drops at the end of the month. Later on tonight as well, he'll be talking with Rascal Flatts after 8.30. And Stella Lefley, she's got that brand new song, Boston.

0: She's at the studio tonight after 9:30. So Evan Paul's got a jam-packed show for you tonight. Taste of Country Nights tonight after 7 o'clock. Hang on. We've got another 10 in a row for you, which includes Stella Lefley, Chase Matthew. Yeah, we got them all right. They're on the way next. They're on the Wolf.
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You've got the Wolf. Rick Knight, crank it through 10 in a row. Hang on, Sam Hunt, Shaboozy, Keith Urban, all in the next 15 minutes. This lady breaking records with this song on every format. Ella Langley's Choosing Texas on the Wolf.

Well, thank you for working with the Wolf. We were in the middle of 10 in a row. And, of course, Jess will be out today, the 5th Annual San Gennaro Festival in Danbury proper City Center. She'll be there between 5 and 7 this afternoon with the Wolf.

0: Keys and Wallet. Lainey Wilson, wrapping up 10 in a row, 97.7, 97.3, and 105.5. You've got it on the Wolf. Rick Knight working through here on this Thursday for Patty Quinn. And every week, we put up some great deals. We call it Half Price Hudson Valley Restaurant of the Week, powered by Seize the Deal. We give you like a $50 gift card for just $25. This week, it's Fenzel in Goshen. Yeah, that's our offer. So if you haven't picked up your card, almost sold out, you can get that inside our Wolf Country app. Hang on. 10 in a row. Yeah, more. We'll get to 10 in a row in a few, but I got to get to Tyler Hubbard, Morgan Wallen, and our Weather Center forecast next here on the Wolf.
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4: Well, for this afternoon, cloudy, mild showers expected this afternoon. If you start to see those soon. High today near 78. Some evening showers tonight. Otherwise, we'll clear it out. Cooler, low down to 57. Sunny tomorrow. Should be nice. Less humidity. High near 80. We do bring showers back in for the weekend. We are starting to see some showers in parts of the area. It is 79 in Wappingers. 78 in Wurtsboro. We've got 81

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1: Pumpkin Spice is officially back at Dunkin'. But there's a little bit of an argument going on social media. Which is the superior fall flavor? Is it pumpkin or is it apple? Think about it. We'll break it down Thursday morning right here on The Wolf.

Thank you for working with the Wolves. The Danbury San Gennaro Festival continues tonight the city. And Jess will be there starting at 5 o'clock. She'll be ushering in things from 5 to 7. Stop by and see her with the Wolves.

There's Hardy, 97.7, 97.3, 105.5. You got to know the wolf as we go through your workday. Rick Nine for the vacationing Patty Quinn. And it is the dog days of summer, right? So vacations galore. CJ and Jess both off tomorrow morning. So the best and worst of the Waking Up with CJ and Jess show tomorrow morning. So that means no early morning brain stimulator just past 6. But

0: don't worry. The early morning brain stimulator back on Tuesday morning when they both return. Well, hang on. We're going to return with another 10 in a row. Russell Dickerson. Yeah, I can never say that. Russell Dickerson, Luke Bryan, Taylor Swift, all on the way next here on The Wolf.
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0: There's Morgan Wallen wrapping up 10 in a row, 97.7, 97.3, and 105.5. You've got it on the Wolf. Rick Knight for Patty Quinn today, and of course the weekend, this weekend, I take the families to the Bridgewater Country Fair. Yeah, it's going to be cool. It begins tomorrow at 4, goes through the weekend. General admission is just $10. Seniors are $8. Kids under 12 are free. There's a three-day pass you can get for $25. This is going to be fun. This is the 73rd annual Bridgewater Fair in Bridgewater, Connecticut. And Trevor and the Wolf crew are going to be out Saturday from 1 till 3, giving you a chance to win some cool stuff. So, again, find out more inside your Wolf Country app. Weather looks good for the weekend. Our Weather Center forecast and a band that was at the Ulster County Fair. We'll grab them next here on the Wolf.
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4: Well, we are seeing those showers move in parts of the area. If you're not seeing it yet, you will. Showers this afternoon. We'll clear it out by later on tonight. Clear and cooler tonight, down to 57. Sunny, pleasant tomorrow, less humidity, and a high near 80. We do bring in some showers for the weekend. We are seeing showers now. Poughkeepsie's at 79. Middletown seeing showers at 76. And no showers yet in Danbury. It's 81. Weather alerts anytime. 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
1: This is the part in the summertime where everyone goes on vacation, including me and CJ. 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

0: There's Woman, Kane Brown, 97.7, 97.3, and 105.5. We are the Wolf. Rick Dine for Patty Quinn. Speaking of women, our very own Jess from Waking Up with CJ and Jess will be hanging out this afternoon at the 5th Annual Danbury San Gennaro Festival in Ives Street in Danbury. It is in the city green there. The festival's already underway. She'll be there this afternoon when things kick off again between 5 and 7. So look for Jess and the Wolf Crew. They give you a chance to win some cool stuff. And Jess is a bunch of fun, so say hi. The San Gennaro Festival runs through the weekend in the green there in the center of Danbury and Ives Street. So that's a fun. I've been to that festival. It's a fun time. Well, hang on. Got another 10 in a row as Chrissy comes in for the ride home. We'll get her started with, Lee Bryce next here on The Wolf.
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There's John Morgan. Thank you for working with the Wolf. We continue 10 in a row. Chrissy coming up for the ride home. Rick Dice, keep dreaming and shooting for the stars. Your dream shall always come true. If you don't happen to make it, you make it happen. Make it happen today. Have a great rest of your Thursday. I'll see you tomorrow. It'll be a feel-good Friday around here. Here's Chesney on the Wolf.

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It's Chrissy. I'm here to get you through the rest of your Thursday workday. We play the most new country on the way. The latest from Zach Top, Luke Combs, and George Burge with Luke Bryan. Now it's Ella and Morgan. I can't love you anymore.

It's Chrissy. Earlier in the week, we were sharing our favorite fair foods. Now we want to know, what's your favorite fair game to play? I'll tell you mine, and you can share yours on our app right now. We'll talk about them in two songs.

0: That's Zach Top, South of Sanity. Hey, it's Chrissy. It's fair season, so now I want to know, what's your favorite fair game to play? A lot of people will complain about how hard it is to play the games at the fair, but what's your go-to? For me, it's that water gun game that you have to keep your water gun on the bullseye, and then if your thing goes up first and beats all the other ones, you win a small prize. It's not about the prize for me. It's about the competition. I love playing against family. Let me know your favorite fair game is, and we'll talk about them soon. We're coming back with Low Cash next.
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9: Well, we are seeing some showers and thunderstorms this afternoon. We could see some locally heavy storms, so please be careful. Otherwise, we'll clear it out tonight. Cooler, down to 57. Tomorrow should be really nice. Sunny, pleasant, and a high near 80. Looking at the showers and thunderstorms moving through.

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1: I have some good news and bad news. The bad news is that CJ and I are on vacation. The good news is that when we return together on Tuesday, August 25th, you'll have an opportunity to play the 5 at 7:45 for a $430 jackpot. 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

0: 977-973 and 1055. 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

That's Luke Bryan's latest country, and she knows it. It's Chrissy asking you what your favorite fair game is. Jordan said he loves the BB gun game where you have to shoot out the

0: star to win a prize. He said it takes skill, and he usually wins. Mandy said that she has always loved the frog launcher. She said not only is it fun, but it releases some stress, too. That's true. More of your favorites on the way, and Jason Aldean next.
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3: Well, showers and thunderstorms this afternoon. Some locally strong storms, too, so please be careful. Otherwise, we'll clear it out tonight. Down cooler, too, down to 57. Tomorrow, sunny, pleasant, and a high near 80. Looks like we do bring in some showers for the first part of the weekend. Of course, you can get weather alerts anytime with your Wolf Country app.

It's Chrissy. All right, this song by Ella Langley now has held the record for the most weeks ever spent at the top of the Hot 100 charts by a woman, and also topped Billboard's Hot Country charts for 17 weeks. She's now passed Taylor Swift's record, which was only 3 weeks.

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6: Good afternoon. It's busy out here on the roads. We're sponsored by Staples. First off, we've got delays moving along 44 eastbound, approaching the Mid-Hudson Bridge. It's jammed for almost a mile. It's just crawling. Get across the span once you get there. Kingston-Rhinecliff Bridge, both ways doing fine. 84, you've got delays headed east. Starting off at 684 into Super 7 in Danbury. It is jammed up. There's an accident along the way by exit 4. At least a half-hour delay to Super 7. Westbound traffic starts off slow about a mile around exit 50. Then between exit 46 and 44, it's slow. More delays on the Beacon side of the Newburgh Beacon Bridge over to exit 36. Crash on 308 in Rhinebeck. It's eastbound right around 9G off on the shoulder. All right, it's officially the most wonderful time of the year at Staples. They've got back-to-school supplies as low as 25 cents, up to 40% off select tech, 20% off for teachers, and more. 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I'm John Grimeyer on The Wolf.
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16: For New Country, we are the Wolf. Hey, it's Jess from the Wake It Up with CJ and Jess show, hanging out here live at the 5th annual San Gennaro Festival in Danbury. And yeah, it's raining, but we are not going to let the rain stop us from having a great Italian time here at the San Gennaro Festival. Hanging out here until 7, they got great food. You can hear it in the background, live music still going on. Really, it is all about the food and the Italianness of it all. I'm digging into my Italian roots. I love it here. The rainbow cookies, they are flowing. And also, I do see that sandwich that I had last year, the prosciutto, the mozzarella, the pesto. Oh, my goodness. I can't wait to eat it. Again, we are hanging out here live at the 5th annual San Gennaro Festival in Danbury, 1 Ibe Street. We're hanging out until 7 with The Wolf.
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2: Showers tonight with a low near 57, then partly sunny on Friday with a high of 80, and cloudy on Friday night with a low around 61. 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
3: Still very busy on 84, responsive by Staples. Westbound side traffic is starting to slow down at a Fishkill from exit 46 to 36. It is slow right across the Newburgh Beacon Bridge. Eastbound traffic looks good across the bridge and right over to the state line, but then at that point, you've got a 15-minute delay in a Super 7 Danbury, an accident along the way. Slowdowns across the Mid-Hudson Bridge. Eastbound the approach on 44, jammed from 9W to the span, then good both ways across. A lot of traffic on the approaches of Poughkeepsie to the Mid-Hudson Bridge, as usual. And at the Kingston-Rhinecliff Bridge, traffic is slow eastbound coming off this bend over the River Road. Westbound side is okay. 308 eastbound still very slow in Rhinebeck by 9G because of a crash on the shoulder. All right, it's officially the most wonderful time of the year at Staples. They've got back-to-school supplies, slow as 25 cents, up to 40% off select tech, 20% off teachers, and more. 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I'm John Grimmeyer on The Wolf.

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1: This is the part in the summertime where everyone goes on vacation, including me and CJ. But CJ will be back live Monday morning with your first chance to win with the early morning brain stimulator right here on The Wolf.

It's a drive home with Chrissy. Did you see Jason Aldean and Luke Bryan performing on their Double Down Stadium tour? It was pretty cool. Luke Bryan was singing Jason Aldean's song, My Kind of Party. And they're so funny together. Luke tries to get Jason to dance like him. It's hilarious. Tonight, they're in Washington, D.C. Here's Don't Tell on Me.

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3: 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Hey, it's Jess from the Waking Up with CJ and Jess Show. I am live here at the 5th annual Danbury San Gennaro Festival at 1 Ives Street, Danbury. Now, I do have some news for you. The rain is going to dampen our parade a little bit. They're going to close down tonight, but they will be back tomorrow, bigger and better than ever. We got the zoo performing tomorrow on Friday to get you ready for the weekend, and the Laser Light Show. If you want to learn more about the Danbury San Gennaro Festival, head to our website, the Wolf Country app. They are canceling the rest of the night tonight due to the weather. This dang summer rain gets us every single time. 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
7: Showers tonight with a low near 57, then partly sunny on Friday with a high around 80, and cloudy on Friday night with a low around 61. Stay up to date with all your weather updates through the Wolf Country app.

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1: I have some good news and bad news. The bad news is that CJ and I are on vacation. The good news is that when we return together on Tuesday, August 25th, you'll have an opportunity to play the 5 at 7:45 for a $430 jackpot. Stay up to date with the pop culture world, and you could win Tuesday morning right here on The Wolf.

It's a drive home with me, Chrissy. I'm surprised that we didn't get another new song from Morgan Wallen. I mean, it's been a couple weeks now. I'm kidding. Here's his latest, It's Been By Now.

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